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Bilko and Jay for breakfast. 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

0: Zek 96, the home of Bilko and Jade for breakfast. Better music and more of it all weekend. Happy Mother's Day, Mum. Any mums out there good at trivia? You can join Bilko and Jade's Trivia Night coming up Wednesday, the 20th of May. It's a couple of weeks away at Rattler HQ. The Rattler have decreed that they'll provide the food. They won't allow chips and dips into the night. Can we get some teams together? Teams of six. Think of the music experts. Think of the trivia experts. Think of those who love the news. Can you all blend together and make it a big night? We're taking team nominations now. Do it at zik96.com.au.
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2: Good afternoon. Southerly winds between 15 and 20 knots on the stronger gusts. There is around that 1 to 1.2 metres of easterly swell at 11 second intervals, and then we get a small high tide just before 3. Southern corner of Alexander Bay and the outside points at Noosa are worth a look. So down around the bays at Coolum, Maroochydore through to Alex the Bluff, Point Cartwright on the southern end, Moffats and Dickey Beach. 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
3: Few delays at the moment. If you run on Gympie Terrace there along the waterfront at Noosa Ville, it is looking a bit of a slow run there in each direction. Also, just some minor delays on Wyber Road around the farmers markets. Most of your other Noosa roads looking pretty good for your afternoon at the moment. David Lowway, no big delays or incidents there in each direction. Also, the Bruce Highway, that's running clear to and from Brisbane as well. Retire at Sunrise Beach Village by Keaton, just minutes from Noosa. 70% of villas are already secured with limited homes available. You can book a tour at sunrisebeachvillage.com.au. It's Paul, and that's all the latest traffic right here on Zinc 96.
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Barnsley laying down his guns for the mums, including his wife Jane. Zinc 96, playing better music and more of it. Love your mums. Hope you're enjoying your day. Maybe if your mum's a gun trivia host, you want to come and join us for a trivia night. Wednesday night, May 20, Rattler HQ. You'll love it. Jade and I back again tomorrow. Red Hot Summer Tour. Tickets, your chance to see the likes of Paul Kelly, Casey Chambers, Missy Higgins, Cruel C, Jess Hitchcock. They're all up there. And it's the big day, May 23 at Sandstone Point. If you want to play our game, don't

0: Your largest rural suppliers in Gympie, Tom Grady. Rural merchandise overnight at 14 degrees, 25 and showers tomorrow. Tuesday, 24 with showers, and those showers continuing through to the end of the week. Tops of 24 for most days, up to about 20 millimetres of rain by Friday.
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1: The Festival of Small Halls is coming to Gympie for one night only. 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
1: Hey there, Lightning fans, it's Corny Bruce here. Strap in for this week's home game match, where we take on the reigning champs. Sunshine Coast Lightning are playing the Melbourne Vixens this Saturday at UniSC Arena. Tickets are selling fast, so rally your crew.

0: Christian O'Connell Show. We call this double thumbs up. We go around the team. We talk about the things we're into at the moment. It might be a book, it might be a TV show or a movie. Anything, and you can share what you're enjoying at the moment as well. Text me your recommendations for double thumbs up. 0475031043. Patsy, what's it for you? What are you enjoying?
1: Went and saw Devil Wears Prada 2. Oh. Now, I have to preface this with saying, when I came out, I wasn't that impressed. I thought, oh, that's not quite as good as the first one. And I thought, if anything, I've had a lovely little 2 hours with my 14-year-old, we went and saw it together.
0: Yeah, so it's a good hang.
1: As I have processed it across the last 5 or 6 days, I like it more. And it's like, no, no, no, you missed the point. It is so much deeper. It's a beautiful script.
0: Oh, right.
1: It is glossy, not as glossy as the first. It's beautiful. It's

0: brilliant. He's a brilliant, brilliant actor. Christian, we're really enjoying Person of Interest on Netflix. Highly recommended. That's from Tracy. All right, let's find out about what you're doing over the weekend. Mother's Day, Sunday. Did you order the beach chair for your mum, Rio, yesterday?
1: Yes, I have, just in time, I think, Thursday or late Thursday morning.
0: Oh, no.

0: Bilko and Jade will play Don't Forget the Lyrics.
1: What is the next bit, my friend?
2: What do you cry for? Let's live it up.
0: Yeah. Nail it, and you're there May 23. Listen to Bilko and Jade all this week to win. Paul Kelly headlines the Red Hot Summer Tour with Missy Higgins.

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0: 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We're going to call these mum dedications, mummocations. Patsy, what's it for you?
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0: And spend your money. 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Mm.
1: Yeah. 2 miles on 15, 18 at Croy at the moment. 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

0: Fast reliable LPG, as local as it gets. Breathe in the sunshine, people. The rest of the week is going to be wet, though. Showers moving through later this afternoon. 24 today, 24 tomorrow, 24 Wednesday. And a wet week is on the way. In fact, more wet weather Wednesday, Thursday before the show day Friday.
1: I don't know what Gareth's trying to do to me. He's just sent me a screenshot of the Gomeri Bakery. Layers of rich chocolate sponge, whipped cream and sweet cherry filling, finished with a dark chocolate top.
0: I keep telling you, we need to be at the Gomeri Pumpkin Fest at the end of May, but no one in this building is countenancing that.
1: Trust my husband. He knows that I would eat that for breakfast, just FYI, but he's obviously following the Gomeri Bakery.
0: Can I just say to the Gomeri Pumpkin Fest committee, I'm working hard to get zinc back there. I mean, 2020 was the last time we actually made it out there. No, 2021, sorry.
1: I think the Gomeri Pumpkin Fest will need to extend the hand of an invite.
0: Don't need to.
1: Yes, you can't just lob.

0: Well, I know you do some weekend stuff here and there. So if your singer or your co-singer ever subs out, high five me, mate. We'll tag team.
1: Well, that sounds wonderful. And it was so lovely of those folks to have us come and join. And one of the best, I think one of the powerful parts of the day was both the setup at the Gympie Hospital, which was from 6 a.m. And for you folks who were there at 5 a.m., super early, setting up, being organised, and then having to do mad stuff all day on a bus, up and down streets, in and out of businesses right across Gympie. I just need to say that very strongly and upfront right here this morning. Your contributions, both of you and Pete and the whole support team, and for Zinc, it just made the day something absolutely special. Above your PDs, I think.
0: Well, it's, you
2: we
0: know,
2: appreciate
0: it's,
2: that
0: there
2: very
0: are some
2: much.
0: Days you put in, and they're just the sort of days you do it. So we're proud to be associated with Wishlist, and we know it's just going to get bigger and better next year.
2: And we also want to give a shout out right back to, if it's possible, please. And I hope everyone's listening this morning, because Karen Angle from One Agency always does incredible things. Tash, Fiona, and Simone from the Wishlist team. You, of course, Brendo, who leads the whole thing, and John, the unflappable bus driver, who put up with the shenanigans with a smile on his face. Mate, a great day was had by all, but we know so much work goes in behind the scenes to make it possible. But well done to everybody who contributed to making it such an incredibly successful day.
1: Oh, Joe, that's such a great thank you. And it's absolutely true, and for all efforts of everyone. And please remember, at the top of that list, of course, is the staff themselves of the Gympie Hospital, who people did baking in advance. They turned up.

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2: 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Missy Higgins is there.
1: Yes.
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1: My beloved Casey Chambers. 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
1: 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Oh, it's going to be beautiful. 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

0: I've been thinking of her. Melissa, what is next, my friend?
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1: I give up this time. Something like that.
0: I give up this time. Let's have a listen.
2: Merry Christmas
3: morning.
0: No, no, no,
3: get off.
0: No, no, no.
3: Melissa.
0: No, sorry, Melissa. You got the line wrong. Actually, I've just delivered. I've just done it again. So if you had a very quick set of ears, you probably would have picked up the next line.
3: All you need to do, 1-300-891-929. Let us know what that next line is. These tickets can be yours.
0: That's right. Hey, Monica.
4: Hello. All I heard was call now. So where are we up to?
3: Okay, have a listen.

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1: Good morning, southerly winds between 15 and 18 knots. We've got a solid 1.5 metres east-northeasterly swell at 13 second intervals. And next tide's low tide at about 10. It is, we're checking the points at Noosa. Other than that, down around the bays at Coolum. Also down around Maroochydore, Alex the Bluff, Point Cartwright and Moffat's. 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
1: We love an Aussie doing good Aussie things, and I don't think you can get more Aussie than Dingo. That is the name of the artist that we're speaking to right now.
2: You sure it's not someone who's escaped from Gari?
1: No, it's not. No, he would stay on Gari if he was a dingo there because it's beautiful. But he joins us this morning. Good morning, Dingo.
3: Good morning. How are you?
1: Mate, not as good as you. You are busier than a one-armed man in a wallpaper hanging competition at the moment.
3: Wow, I haven't heard that one. That's really good. Yeah, I am. I'm staying busy.
2: We're fair income here, Dingo, all the time.
1: We're going to drop all the Australian colloquialisms on you this morning, mate. It's been a big day.
3: But I'd appreciate that because I need to steal some.
1: How long have you been Dingo for? That's a ripper name.
3: Yeah, a few years. I started this project a few years back. I just wanted to separate my music and just really do a new project that felt fresh and Dingo, yeah.
2: We should mention that your heavy association with Casey Chambers is the reason the music game is now beckoning you to go solo. So we're so looking forward to Casey turning up to Sandstone Point on the 23rd. I'm assuming you're coming with her because you're still with the band?
3: Yeah, that's right. I'll be there. Yep. It actually doubles up with a gig that I've got with Adam Harvey that night too. So I know, it's perfect. Perfect.
1: You are around some really massive names at the moment and obviously very well respected in the music community. It's a big decision to step out on your own. Hit the ground running with your brand new song, mate. Tell us a little bit about it.
3: Yeah, so I've just released this song called Autumn. And, I've got an album coming out later this year, so this is a single off that. And it's really the only love song that I've written for the album. And it's basically just inspired by the season, autumn, falling leaves, falling in love, that kind of imagery. And we got to do a great video for it that I was really excited about. I got to star my little dog Buddy in it. So that's always fun.
1: I love that.
3: Yeah. So that's up now. And if anyone wants to go and have a listen, I'd really appreciate that. That's awesome.
1: Mate, you have been around for a while. I just see here that that you were the lead singer and guitar player for the 2015 Byron Bay Blues Fest busking competition winners, the Grizzly Train. Mate, sad that Blues Fest was called off this year. That's a real bummer for all artists. But I see that you've got a bunch of other stuff on your resume that's coming up this year. The Denny Ute Muster in October.
3: Yeah, very exciting.
1: How good's that? We've spoken to a bunch of people who've played Denny and they say there's no place like it.
3: There really isn't, it's a thing out on its own, and I'm really excited for it because this is the first time that I've sort of been asked to come along as part of the lineup. I played last year, but I was filling in for somebody who was injured and couldn't make it, and luckily enough, they asked me back, so I'm really, really keen for it.
1: Isn't it funny how those sliding door moments where you get to be on the big stage under your own name, and the next thing you know, your star's on the rise, and now you're opening for Troy Cassidaly and Ian Moss and here you are releasing your own single and soon to be your own album. It sounds like it's a good time to be Dingo.
3: Mate, I'm loving it. It's really great to have some things, on the go. I've been playing for Casey and her band for about 12 years now, and it's a fantastic place to be, and I've learned so much. And
2: how'd she take it when you said you want to go solo? Was she encouraging you, or was she a bit like, you can't leave me?
3: Oh, she's so bitter.
1: Said no one ever about Casey Chambers for the record.
3: No,

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1: Well, I hope so. I mean,
0: I hope so too, mate. I really do.
1: I don't hope you feel like a deal.
0: I hope that you get bigger and bigger and bigger. It's a pleasure to talk to you. Excited to see you locally, mate. And congrats on the new song.
2: Have a listen to this. It's called Autumn, and this is how good his chops are. No wonder Casey can't keep hold of him. It's First Time Anywhere. Autumn by Dingo here at Zinc.

0: big with a 3-day family pass and experience the very best of the show.
1: Like the new Corbett Arena, showcasing Woodchop and Chainsaws, live music from Darlinghurst Thursday night, and 7-time Golden Guitar nominee Jane Denham.